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0: In the Ghetto. Mac Davis wrote it in 1968. Beautiful song. Elvis fell in love with it. Elvis also changed it, and Mac didn't like it. Instead of singing In the Ghetto, he sang In the Ghetto. He said, I didn't write it Ghetto, I wrote it Ghetto. And at the end of the song, another baby child is born. That's where Mac ended it, but Elvis added one more, and his mama cried. Touched your heart, didn't it? Did mine. Big hit for him, and Elvis fell in love with it. He said it had a lot. That when he did that song in the studio, he did it with such feeling that everyone was crying. Elvis could sell a song like nobody else. One is the loneliest number, George Jones. And before that, Elvis again with Old Shep, tribute to a dog. He sang that in grade school. He stood up on a chair, he reached a microphone and sang it, and was well received by his class and the school. Another announcement for you. Happero National Night Out and Arts in the Park will be held on Friday, August 14th, 5:30 p.m. to 8:30 p.m. at the Miller Meadow Park, South York Road. 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This event features local first responders and nonprofits to promote neighborhood unity, awareness, safety, and police community partnerships. This event is also being combined with the Arts in the Park event at Miller Meadow. A little more information for you, from us to you, to keep you informed.
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0: Thank you. You're fantastic. Thank you very much.
1: And there we go with four in a row with us. We had Elvis ended that with the American Trilogy. Elvis, very, very patriotic. And we had a phone call tonight about patriotic music. And I said, you know what? I sing this every 4th of July at all the parades. It's one of the most requested songs I do. They love it. And it's great because it just is so Elvis and so American. The Wild of Your Heart, Jim Reeves. Marty Robbins with a white sport coat and a pink carnation. And guess what? We started it with American Trilogy, Elvis. No, we didn't. We messed up. But we did play If I Can Dream. We sang another song anyway. Ended up the wrong one. We sang a lot of Elvis. We're just Elvis. Elvis. The 16th. The anniversary of the day he died. He is still selling records. Still one of the most loved entertainers. The man was amazing. How many songs did he record? They haven't counted them all, but right now they say around 786. Whew. Over 1,500 live shows. He did three live shows in one day. I believe on a couple occasions. And he loved his fans more than it can be imagined. Not bad, huh? The Huntington Valley Library presents What is Artificial Intelligence and How Does It Work? No, it's not a blonde who dyed her hair brown. On Thursday, October 1st, from 7 to 8 p.m., Mitch Marcus, RCA Professor of Artificial Intelligence Emeritus in the Department of Computer and Information Science at the University of Pennsylvania. Whew, I'd like to have that card to hand out. We'll discuss how to chatbots work. Do they really understand? Why might we want to limit what AI programs can do and more? Registration is required. The library is located at 625 Red Lion Road in Huntington Valley. 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Good questioning.
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All righty, let's see. Three in a row there. What was that, three in a row? Well, I'll tell the world I love you, Jim Reeves. And I'll sing for joy, Don Williams. And Alana Miles with Black Velvet, a song that was a tribute to Elvis. And I love it. Beautiful song. Beautiful tribute. I love to hear it. I love to hear it. And a lot of the singers came in and sang it when I was doing shows. And it's just great. It's just a beautiful song. Let's see, where are we now? Well, we're not there yet. We're going to keep doing some more. Music is what we're going to do. Let's go back with something from Elvis again. I know, we heard it earlier by the guy who wrote it, Mac Davis, but here's the Elvis version, and you'll hear the difference that I spoke of.

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And as

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All righty, there we go. It's a great life if you don't weaken. And that was by Farron Young. Bobby Goldsboro gave us The Cowboy and the Lady. And Elvis, In the Ghetto. And did you hear the difference? Mac didn't like it, but he learned to because it went to number one, made a lot of money for him with In the Ghetto and adding that last line of And His Mama Cried. It was like leaving a dangling participle when it wasn't there. And you don't want to dangle your participle. Anyway, let's keep this music going. We got a little bit more time. I want to get another one in before we have to go to some more information. Here's another one. Elvis loved gospel. He would sing it all night long. And his only big awards were for gospel.

All righty, there we go. Seniors age 62 and older are invited to visit the native butterflies and moths in the Churchville Nature Center's open-air butterfly house on Wednesday, August 19th, from 10 to 11:30 a.m. Docent Alan Agree will talk about butterfly biology and species ID, along with the host nectar plants they depend on. 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

I was barely 6 years old when I first heard him sing. And somehow I knew from that moment on that it would be a lifetime thing. And I'd stand in front of a mirror day and night, and I'd listen to every one of his records, and I'd repeat every word and every note till I finally got it right. And I was determined that I'd wait for the day that I could stand and sing in front of an audience, and maybe someone would come up to me and say, "You know, you sound just like Elvis."

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That's Yakety Sax coming at you. That means it's time for me to head home, and Charles is back. He's going to bring you his RDV club. 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Just sit back, relax, and let the music keep going for you right up until midnight. Woo! That's the way to do it. Until next week, remember, I love you, God loves you, and I'll see you when I look at you.

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Well, aren't you all a sight for sore eyes? Yes, RDV Club family, it's Charles Ryan, and I'm so glad to be here with you again after a few weeks away. In less than 2 weeks' time, I was in Indianapolis, in Seabright, New Jersey, Evansville, Indiana, Nashville, Tennessee, and then finally back here to Philadelphia. The only road I thus feel like traveling after all is the one leading us through tonight's lineup of great music. So stick around until 1 a.m. to hear it all. And I'd like to thank the great Mark Feig for taking the reins last week and hosting a great show while I was gone. I really enjoyed the music he played, and I'm sure you did too. Something old, something new, something borrowed, and something blue on tonight's show later, as well as some twin spins tucked in here and there. You know I love to do that, including from Jack Jones and the Hutton Sisters. And the artist spotlight shines once more this week on two of our best friends here at the RDV Club, and that's Steve Lawrence and Edie Gourmet. We'll hear four selections from them, two of them as a duo, and two solo tracks from each of them as well. Always remember to invite someone new to listen to the RDV Club tonight, and remember to tell them they can hear us via WRDV.org, one of our FM frequencies, or your favorite streaming service. 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So like I said, lots of great music ahead for the next 4 hours. If you don't believe me, just watch what happens.

On the RDV Club, Philadelphia's own Buddy Greco covering I Miss You So. Well, I'll tell you, on Facebook, on the Charles Ryan page, you can follow me there. I posted a picture of our first performer. I said, can you guess who it is? And you just heard what he had to say to you through his cover of the beautiful 1960s standard, Watch What Happens. And that was the great jazz guitarist Wes Montgomery, who we've heard a few times in the last 3 weeks or so on the show. And he'll be back again and again, as will Buddy Greco. And here comes another great friend of the show, Dionne Warwick.

Legendary singer and songwriter, and he's still out there performing, folks. Paul Anka asking you, do you remember the times of your life? And I hope one of the best ones you have is right here when you're here at the RDV Club. You remember just by showing up, and you're just in time for the artist spotlight to glow onto the stage, and two of our good friends, Steve Lawrence and Edie Grimet, are going to take the spotlight for the first of four different songs, sometimes together, sometimes as soloists. Here's the first.

0: I told you, it doesn't get any better than that. Steve Lawrence and Edie Gourmet, that is Mr. and Mrs. Steve Lawrence. They were married, and the love they had for each other came through in the beauty of their singing together, folks, for so many years. Two on the Isle, they just covered it. That's the first of four in the Artist Spotlight tonight here on the RDV Club. Back after this.
1: Some people would call him a loser. He ran for state office. He was beaten. He started a business. He failed. He ran for Congress. He lost. He was nominated for vice president. He lost again. But he knew only those who never tried are the real losers. And Abraham Lincoln was no loser. Persistence. Pass it on. From the Foundation for a Better Life at values.com.
0: 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Pre-registration is not required, but they suggest it both for job seekers and firms looking to meet potential new employees at the event. For more information about the Cherry Hill South Jersey Job Fair on Friday, September 11th, contact Michelle at Donnelly Media. And folks, an important announcement for you. Special programming announcement. The station will be off the air this coming Friday, August 14th at approximately 7 a.m. for major equipment and studio maintenance. RDV hopes to resume regularly scheduled programming at 12 noon that same day. We thank all of you, our loyal listeners, for your patience and understanding during this important maintenance shutdown the morning of Friday, August 14th. Again, that's from 7 a.m. to hopefully just noon. Let's get back to the music, folks. It's none other than Les Allgaert.

0: No, I bet you knew who that was. Der Bingle himself, Bing Crosby, saying, "Deed I do," on the RDV Club. Back after this.
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0: This here's some great music with Cannonball Adderley.

Oh, Sinatra preoccupied with matters of the heart here on the RDB Club from the days when the singer came second. And the orchestra, in this case Tommy Dorsey, with whom Sinatra sang legendarily for so many years in the 30s and 40s. And folks, Sinatra by that point, 1941, he was way on the way to being a superstar at that time. And folks, are we in the middle of a Sinatra twin spin? You bet we are.

Is there any better friend of the RDV Club? Maybe not. Engelbert Humperdinck. We love his music on this show, and we love that song. After the Love, and a huge hit for him back in 78 on the Billboard Adult Contemporary charts, and we just enjoyed it once more on the show. Now, the artist spotlight is glowing again on the stage. Why? Because Steve and Edie are in the spotlight tonight, and I said we'd have two of them singing as a duo, but then also one from Steve alone and one from Edie alone. So here's the first of Steve as a soloist. I think it's a great cover of the standard I Hear a Rhapsody.

0: In the artist spotlight tonight, Steve Lawrence and Edie Gourmet. And there's Steve on his own with a beautiful cover of the standard I Hear a Rhapsody. Back after this.
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0: 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This event is also being combined with the Arts in the Park event at Miller Meadow. Again, that's Hatboro's National Night Out and Arts in the Park event. 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Let's get back to the music, folks. It's Alan Hawkshaw.

0: Oh, man, two songs in a row from two legends of jazz and vocalization. Peggy Lee first. Well, I should say Miss Peggy Lee, right? I always tell you she wouldn't come out on stage unless you said Miss Peggy Lee. She said good times. She had a lot of them, but boy, I think she had some misgivings about the one she told us about. And I think Blossom Dearie sounded a little, I don't know, cynical about whoever Long Daddy Green is. And in fact, why don't you give me a call, 215-674-8002, and tell me what you think that song Long Daddy Green was really about. RDV time, 10 o'clock.
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And this is Charles Ryan speaking. I welcome you to the second of 4 hours of timeless music here on the RDV Club. I'm glad to be back. Was out last week, had the great help of Mark After Dark here taking the reins. But I'm back, and we got the music you love ahead. And I'll tell you what, I traveled a lot this past week, and I'm exhausted, but not too exhausted to be here to have a lot of fun listening to those great sounds of the big bands, adult contemporary music, and well, the friends of the show that we hear so often, and they're back here tonight. And some of those friends are Steve Lawrence and Edie Gourmet, on whom the artist spotlight shines, and we're halfway through the songs we'll enjoy from them. We still have a solo piece from Edie to hear, and then one more to hear from Mr. and Mrs. Steve Lawrence singing together, as they so legendarily did for so many years. And folks, we're going to get right back into the music. You know who's coming up? Les Brown and his Band of Renown on the RDV Club.

On the RDV Club, Peaches and Herb reunited after Connie Stevens gave us 16 reasons why she loved you. Right here on the RDV Club, here comes Anita O'Day.

0: The Gentle Grifter. Artie Shaw and one of his later ensembles, the Gramercy Five, right here on the RDV Club, back after this.
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0: Here's Vic Damone.

And you know, they really meant it when they sang that one to each other. Who wouldn't love you? Steve asked Edie, and Edie asked Steve. As the artist spotlight continues to shine tonight on Steve Lawrence and Edie Gourmet, one more selection in that artist spotlight series tonight of just Edie singing on her own, and it's coming up much sooner than later. Here comes Ronnie Aldrich and the London Festival Orchestra. Jenny's theme, this one's called

0: Ronnie Aldrich and the London Festival Orchestra playing Jenny's theme, you know? I don't think she realized she had her own theme song.
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Mathis, a great friend of this program, and you just heard another reason why. Maria, the song speaks for itself. Puts his own legendary spin on a song that so many covered at that time in the early 1960s. Folks, I'll tell you what, he said it's almost like praying. Edie Gourmet in our artist spotlight, she's about to say a prayer.

Well, we end our artist spotlight look at Steve and Edie's music with one of Edie's biggest hits, Tonight I Say a Prayer, right here on the RDV Club. Hey, you know, how does it feel having Steve and Edie here, the RDV Club, and the artist spotlight? It feels so right.

traveling down south with Alabama on the RDV Club. Hey, you know, earlier I asked you to give me a call and tell me, what was Blossom Dearie really talking about when she told us all about Long Daddy Green? Sounded like she was suspicious, had some misgivings about him, right? Well, folks, the answer is the attractiveness and fleeting nature of money. Talk about an extended metaphor, that song was. And that reminds me, I want you to give me a call after you hear this next song and tell me, who was the famous actor and what was his most famous role that was the son of the singer of this song? And what is that song? Well, it's the opening to Something Old, Something New, Something Borrowed, and Something Blue. I think you'll know it. It's a standard if ever there was one. Here's Mary Martin with Something Old. Let's go back to 38 with Eddie Duchin backing her with his orchestra.

that's it. Something Old, back to 38 with Mary Martin, the delightful star of stage and screen, if I may borrow that phrase to describe Arlene Francis, to describe Mary Martin. A legend in her own right, but you'll give me a call, 215-674-8002, or email me at therdvclub@gmail.com and tell me, who was her son and what was his most famous role on television? He was a legend in his own right. Now, folks, something new. Let's go 81 years ahead to 2019, when Dan Fontaine and his orchestra from Australia put their spin on Henry Mancini's iconic song, Luhone.

Dan Fontaine and his orchestra from Australia on the new side tonight from 2019 with their cover, beautifully I may say, of Henry Mancini's song Lujon on the RDV Club. Now here comes John Gary borrowing from the Fab Four.

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0: 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Hey, visit the Glen Cairn Museum on two so-called Third Thursdays this fall. You can get to know this interesting museum in Brynathyn between 4 and 7 p.m. on Thursdays, September 17th and October 15th. These dates will allow you to explore the museum's galleries at your own pace, including areas usually only available on guided tours. You'll also have access to Glen Cairn's Tower, which affords sweeping views of the autumn foliage and the sunset. Guides will be available to answer questions. Tickets are $15 for adults and $12 for seniors and students. If you have a Philadelphia Access card, the admission fee is $2. For tickets and for more information about Glen Cairn Museum, call 267-502-2600.
2: And we're live here outside the Perez family home just waiting for the... And there they go! Almost on time this morning. Mom is coming out the front door strong with a double-arm kid carry. Looks like Dad has the bags. Daughter is bringing up the rear. Oh, but the diaper bag wasn't closed. Diapers and toys are everywhere. Ooh, but Mom has just nailed the perfect car seat buckle for the toddler. And now the eldest daughter, who looks to be about 9 or 10, has secured herself in the booster seat. Dad zips the bag closed, and they're off. Ah, but looks like Mom doesn't realize her coffee cup is still on the roof of the car. And there it goes. Oh, that's a shame. That mug was a fam favorite.
3: Don't sweat the small stuff. Just nail the big stuff, like making sure your kids are buckled correctly in the right seat for their age and size. Learn more at NHTSA.

0: Oh, you know, the Manhattan Transfer have that keen ability to make us feel both blue and golden at the same time with their beautiful voices. Blue champagne, something blue, wrapping up something old, something new, something borrowed, something blue this week on the RDV Club. Folks, we'll be back after this.
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And this is Charles Ryan welcoming you to the third of 4 hours of the sounds of the big bands, orchestras, vocal standards in the American songbook, and adult contemporary music that set the RDV Club apart each week. Boy, am I glad to be back with you this week after 2 weeks away. And I hope if you've been here the whole time, you'll stick around because the club's open. That's right, we stay open late even on weeknights here. We're here till 1 a.m. If you're new to the show, hope you'll stick around. Hope you enjoy what you hear. And everybody, invite someone new to listen, right? Tell them they can listen via WRDV.org or their favorite streaming service or on one of our FM frequencies here in southeastern Pennsylvania and southern New Jersey. Well, folks, we've had a lot of fun. We had the artist spotlight on Stephen Eady tonight. We heard something old, something new, something borrowed, and something blue before this top of the hour break. And what do we have coming up? Well, there's been some twin spins already, and there'll be even more to come as we go through the later parts of the show. So let's get back to the music, folks. Let's get tricky with Ralph Martyri and his orchestra.

from the carpenters that built great music, great lyrics, and great arrangements, and one of whom still today is a virtuoso composer, Richard Carpenter. That's Sing, one of their greatest hits of all on the RDV Club. Boy, oh boy, can't go wrong with Nat King Cole.

0: Ferrante and Tyker on the IDV Club stage with the theme song from the hit film Midnight Cowboy, back after this.
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0: Did we just have a twin spin of two unrelated crawls? You bet we did. That was the Great Irene Crawl with I Let a Song Go Out of My Heart. Before that, Diana Krall heard we did something old, something new, something borrowed, and something blue earlier. She said, well, I want to get into that borrowed stuff. So she both borrowed from Fats Domino and put her own spin on his song I'm Walkin', right here on the RDV Club, back after this.
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0: Hey, we got Ralph Flanagan and his orchestra on the RDV Club.

first time on the RDV Club stage, the great Bobby V with Devil or Angel. Which is she? I don't know if we ever found out, folks, but I'll tell you what. Perry's here to give us a blessing.

Elton John and Kiki D. Boy, we haven't heard that one on the RDV Club in a while. And they just exited the RDV Club stage. And who are they yielding to? A young lady that's banking her own career on streaming services, building herself up over the years with both original music and collaborations and some of the standards. It's Emmeline on the RDV Club.

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0: Betty Johnson wrapping up a short set of songs with dreams as themes in each of them. Three of them, including the four freshmen right before her. Beautiful, different songs here on the RDV Club. 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
2: And now a theme song from a movie that had as many directors as it did stars. Here's Herb Alpert.

That's Shelley Winters. Maureen McGovern with The Morning After. That is the theme song from The Poseidon Adventure. Remember that movie? Some light viewing. So we opened that set with the theme song from the film Casino Royale, a film I said had as many directors as stars. Look it up. You don't believe me. They just couldn't get that film done. But eventually, they did get it done, and then it generated its own controversy. But we love that song by Herb Alpert and the Tijuana Brass. And then The Poseidon Adventure, a mega hit in 73. And that again was Maureen McGovern covering that song. And her message is apt because it's the morning after the day this show started. And you better not go anywhere. I'm tired, you're tired, but we're not tired of the music, and we got to keep it going. Hey, cab driver, take me to the RDV Club.

Well, the title track of the film of the same name, Two for the Road, Henry Mancini's send-up of The Power of Love and Relationships here on the RDV Club. You know, Mancini said in an interview, of all the songs that he composed, and think of how many amazing and iconic songs he contributed to Hollywood films and other scores, he said that was his favorite song. And his daughter said in another interview years after his death, well, it's because he was writing a song that was really about how much he loved her mother, his wife. Folks, let's keep the music going. Sometimes love is a long and winding road.

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0: 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At approximately 7 a.m. for major equipment and studio maintenance. We hope to resume our regularly scheduled programming that same day. Again, this is Friday, the 14th of August. That's this week. Hopefully resuming live broadcasting at 12 noon. We thank all of our loyal RDV listeners for their patience and understanding during this very necessary maintenance shutdown to update equipment, folks. Let's get back to the music here. At this late hour, I remember you.

Frank Ifield's cover was a big hit for him in 63 of I Remember You here on the IDB Club. Folks, now here comes the last double play among several tonight on the program from two wonderfully talented women who were sisters who you don't hear very often and haven't really heard in a long time. Maybe this is completely new to some of you. Now, first we have Ina Ray Hutton, who was unique not only for being a great singer and dancer in her own right, but for being a woman who conducted, at least originally, an all-female orchestra of her own. Later, she had a mostly male orchestra, but the fact that she was the conductor made her so unique also. And then her sister, her younger sister June, will follow with her own song, Angry. So here comes that 5 o'clock whistle. Maybe it's a little late, or maybe it's a little early this time of day. Ina Ray Hutton on the RDB Club.

0: Ina Ray Hutton and her orchestra playing the 5 o'clock whistle. Somebody better fix it. I hope it got fixed in the end, folks. And her sister June will be along after the break. And she's a little angry. Back after this.
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0: Good old Charles Ryan here meant to say RDV Remember Time, 12:30. See, I told you before the break that 5 o'clock whistle was broken. Now here's June Hutton.

We're all over the place here, and that's all what love does to people, folks. We're up the mountain of love with Harold Dorman, and then we're down to Stony End with our great friend of the RDV Club, Barbara Streisand. Who else, folks? Now. June Christie on the RDV Club.

0: Bert Kempfert and his orchestra with the peppy cover of Catalonia here on the RDV Club. And before that, Nancy Sinatra making you think she was going to sing These Boots Are Made for Walking, but really, she just wanted to know, how's that grab you, darling? All right here on the RDV Club. So many stars on our stage as we wind things down tonight. It's been a great night of music after being gone for a couple of weeks. Back after this.
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0: Attboro's National Night Out and Arts in the Park will be held on Friday, August 14th. That's this Friday, folks, from 5:30 to 8:30 p.m. at Miller Meadow Park on South York Road. You may park at the Bank Street Shoppers Lot, also on York Road. Come and celebrate America's 250th anniversary and celebrate National Night Out and participate in Arts in the Park. This event is sponsored by the Hatboro Chamber of Commerce, the Hatboro Police Department, and the Borough of Hatboro, as well as the Pennypack Events Committee. The event features local first responders and nonprofits to promote neighborhood unity awareness and, of course, the arts. This event is also being combined

0: Arts in the Park, Miller Meadow Park on South Yard Road in Hatboro. Be there or be nowhere.
1: Remember the 60s? 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

Again, this is Charles Ryan thanking you for joining me here at the RDV Club. As I said, it was great to be back after 2 weeks away. And what a crazy trip it was with weather delays and why didn't they just cancel this plane? Let's sit for 6 hours on the tarmac, all that. Oh, I could go on. But I'll tell you what, it sure is fun to be here with you playing the big bands and orchestras, the vocal standards from the American Songbook and elsewhere, and that adult contemporary music that sets this show firmly and proudly in the middle of the radio road each week. And we'll do it again next week at this same time from 9 p.m. to 1 a.m., one of our last shows going to 1 a.m. for the summer, folks. We're going to go back to a midnight conclusion time in the next couple of weeks. I'll let you know when. Here at the RDV Club.

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Thanks for your listenership, everybody. Can't wait to be back here next week. See you then. Time to go.

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0: Pancho Maximilian Hernandez was born in Santa Fernandez, which is slightly south of Mirandez. He was the best president we ever had. Though he started up from the bottom, we wasn't glad when we got him. But we're awfully sorry we shot him. He was the best president we ever had.
1: He was the best president we ever had.
2: Arriba, arriba.
1: He was the best president we ever had.
2: Viva!
0: Till he made the citizens mad. He was the best president we ever had.
2: Arriba, arriba, agua, cut.
0: We were glad when he got elected, 'cause no one ever suspected he would keep the tax he collected and then put all his relations on relief. From his head right down to his poses, we'd cover Pancho with roses. When he stole from under our noses, he got the graft, but the people got the grief.
1: He was the best president we ever had.
2: Arriba, arriba.
1: He was the best president we ever had.
2: Saludos.
0: Till he made the citizens mad. He was the best president we ever had.

0: Arriba, arriba. 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His career was really a thriller. He went fishing with a flotilla. Pancho had a fabulous villa. But when a friend would turn up, he'd turn him down. Anytime the peasants would pester, he'd throw a big gay fiesta. Then he'd go away and siesta. Esther lived on the other side of town.
1: He was the best president we ever had.
0: Arriba, arriba.
1: He was the best president we ever had.
0: Till he made the citizens mad. He was the best president we ever had. He was the first president. He was the last.

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Easy to do, you follow through, Goody. Oh, Goody, I tell you, pops of Goody. Nothing to do, you follow through, Goody. Swing your feet, don't miss a beat. You'll get along, or you sing a song, just

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0: over there. 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In the year 1492, Columbus sailed the ocean blue.
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0: as we say to you is what we say to you. We're on our way.
1: We're on our way. 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
0: FLA. We never liked the Frankfurters they served at Hamburg Arch.
1: Too raw. Devil's Lake, ND is simply NG after dark.
0: We're going to stay.
1: Oh, yes, we'll stay.
0: Oh, yes, a lonely Apalachicola Bay.
1: The ice cubes had a bitter taste in Sweetwater, Texas.
0: The chili was too hot and too concare in New Mexico.
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This portion of our programming day is underwritten by Protect Our Youth from Steroids, also known as POISE, a registered 501c3 nonprofit organization dedicated to exposing individuals and organizations that promote and glorify steroid use to our youth. POISE has assisted in getting legislation passed at the state and federal level, which has successfully helped push back those promoting steroid use. Protect Our Youth from Steroids is an official endorser of the Rodchenkov Anti-Doping Act that is now a federal law. And POISE founder Al Thompson has given presentations on the dangers and promotion of steroid use to over 12,000 high school student athletes and other groups around the country free of charge. To learn how you can help or to ask about having Al Thompson speak at your school or group, email protectouryouthfromsteroids@aol.com or visit their website, poise.org. 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

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I like a summer with a thousand Julys. You intoxicate my soul with your eyes.

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0: realizing some other cat has won your heart. 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Yes, but I'll never, never be the same.
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0: in the cozy chair,
1: picking on a wishbone from the Frigidaire. Two sleepy people with nothing to say,
0: and too much in love to break away.
1: Do you remember the nights we used to linger in the hall?
0: Yeah, Father didn't like you at all.
1: Whatever happened to him?
0: Remember the reason why we married in the fall?
1: To rent this little nest and get a bit of rest.
0: Well, here we are, just about the same. Foggy little fella,
1: drowsy little dame, two sleepy people by dawn's early light, and too much in love to say goodnight.
0: Here we are. Gee, don't we look a mess?
1: Lipstick on my collar.
0: And wrinkles in my dress. Two sleepy people by dawn's early light, and too much in love to say goodnight.
1: Here we are, crazy in the head. Gee, your eyes are gorgeous.
0: Yeah.
1: Even when they're red. Two sleepy people who know very well
0: they're too much in love to break the spell.
1: Do you remember the nights we used to cuddle in the car? Watching every last fading star.
0: And remember the doctor said your health was under par.
1: And you, my little snooks, were ruining your looks.
0: Well, here we are, keeping up the pace,
1: letting each tomorrow slap us in the face.

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Look at me. Look like something the cat had in the alley last night. 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You done made a big, fat, greasy bum out of me. I gotta tell you this. 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

arithmetic, just to figure why you and I would click. 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
0: Well, come here, Roy, and get groovy. You been uptown?
1: No, I ain't been uptown, but I've been around.
0: You mean to say you ain't been uptown?
1: No, I ain't been uptown. 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
3: Here we go. 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Welcome to the program.
4: Welcome. I'm wonderful to be here. Thank you.
3: What makes Berlin such a compelling destination for visitors?
4: Well, it definitely has to be with culture. You know, it's a big city offering a lot of when it comes to culture. But of course, as we all know, it's also about the history. And, you know, it is an energetic city. It has a lot of vibe. So depending who you are, we always say that doesn't matter who you are and where you come, you will always find something that is interesting for you.
3: Excellent. And what is the population? What's the ethnic makeup of Berlin? As we walk around, I'm hearing all kinds of languages.
4: Oh, yes, that's good. That's exactly how we want to have it, isn't it? Well, first of all, we have been growing now. We are around 4 million inhabitants, and that makes us the biggest city in Germany and also quite a big city for Europe. Ethnically, I would say every fourth Berliners does have a heritage that does not come from Germany. So that's quite a lot.
3: Yeah, about one out of four.
4: Yes, yeah. Yes.
3: So that makes it a very colorful city.
4: Definitely.
3: Tell me the pillars of the Berlin economy. Is tourism a very big factor?
4: It's a very big factor. We actually call it visitors' economy because you can come here because of congresses, you can come here with your family, enjoy it, or you can also come longer. Just, we know how our young people live today, and they come here for 1 month or 2 months and stay and enjoy the city. So that's important, but we do have other things. Of course, it's a big startup scene coming to Berlin because of these young people coming here. But traditionally, also everything that has to do with health. So if it's pharma or is it hospitals, that's also a new things like energy, digitalization. So, but basically, we went from being quite a hard producing city to all things that has to do with service.
3: With service. And also we should mention it's the capital city.
4: Exactly. It's a capital city. And actually, for all of you know the history that for Western Germany, Bonn was the capital and it moved to Berlin. And at that time, you know, so everybody came here then, politicians, lobbyists, and this is also good for the city. Yes.
3: Yeah, exactly. Now, how does it being a capital city impact the experience of the visitors? Certainly, they're seeing the monumental government buildings.
4: Yes, I could make a joke now and say a lot of demonstrations, right? That's what the capital has. But besides from that, yes, of course, like I mentioned before, all the newcomers coming here, of course, we also get the 5-star hotels. We
3: yes.
4: get the fine dining.
3: Right.
4: We get the art galleries. So with that, a certain money came into the city
3: yes.
4: as a capital, and now we can enjoy it, Berliners, and of course, the visitors at all. And plus, we're becoming more international. let's say now it's no problem if somebody come here to speak English, because everybody speaks English now.
3: Yeah. I noticed
4: and
3: that.
4: I think that's very, very important.
3: Important
4: as well.
3: Yeah. And what makes the city unique? Is it the combination of being such a big city? Also, I want to ask you, how big is the city physically? It's a very big city, isn't it?
4: Yes. So we mentioned that we have 4 million inhabitants, but you don't feel it as a visitor because it's a very spread out city. Usually we say you can put Hamburg, Stuttgart and Munich into the area of Berlin. Oh. So you have a lot of space with also the visitors coming to the city enjoy. You know, you're not squeezed in something and the streets are very broad. But you need to also be careful if you're a visitor. You need to know that it's a big, you can't just walk the city easily. You need to plan.
3: Yeah, but your public transportation seems to be excellent.
4: Yes, it's definitely excellent. We have different ways. Of course, the buses, they're all yellow, not red as in London. Also double-decker. We have the tram. And this is quite funny for your listener to know, because if you jump on a tram, and you know, then you know that you are in the former East Berlin, because we only have this system in the former East Berlin. And then we have, of course, the metro, one of the oldest one in Europe, and also boat. You can take official boat as a mean of transport. So there are different ways. But maybe you also notice people like to bike here. So there is a lot of going on with bicycles also.
3: Yeah, I think... Excuse me, for pedestrians, it's very important to know that the bikers have the right of way.
4: Yes, yes. We have red lines, and you need to be aware of where are they in order to know where to go. And
3: where to go where to and watch out. Yeah,
4: yeah.
3: Definitely. What are Berlin's some signature must-see sights? Tell me some of the highlights of the city.
4: Some of the highlights. Well, sometimes I'm just... you know, joking is saying we also have the big fives. and of course, number one is Brandenburger Gate. It's a beautiful gate, and it was actually a gate out of the city, Berlin, and now it's in the city center. Maybe your listener have seen monuments like this before, but this is such a symbolic for Berlin because famous people have been walking in and out then, and also when it was a divided city, it was also, you know, you could look into the east side or look out to the west side. That's number one. So another one, and you mentioned the political life here, and my favorite is the parliament building, the Reichstag.
3: Yes.
4: Who has been rebuilt by famous architect Sir Foster. Fantastic building, very democratic and free to enter. Of course, you need to register, but open for all tourists in Berlin. And yes, I just love this building because of its symbol. So that would be number two. And of course, the wall, you know, the wall has been teared down immediately and understandable. The people wanted to not see it anymore, but we do have pieces where you can go and see it. So that would be number three. And very touristic is, of course, our TV tower.
3: Yes.
4: The highest building,
3: yes.
4: One of the highest building, with a restaurant on the top.
3: Uh-huh.
4: Taking over by a very famous chef right now. And when you sit there, if you sit there for half an hour, it's turning around slowly. So you can sit, but you can see the whole of Berlin.
3: Uh-huh.
4: And number five, because I want also your listener to, we can be very romantic in Berlin too, is the Castle Charlottenburg. Mm. So this is a wonderful castle and very green and beautiful. So there's all kind of sights in Berlin.
3: Is the castle right in the city?
4: It's in the western part of the city. So, and you know what? You asking this question, this is very interesting. You say, is it right in the city center? Because of Berlin's history, we don't have a city center like Prague, like Budapest. We have a city center in west, we have a city center in east, and here comes, 100 years ago, Berlin decided to take all the villages around and make it to a big city, a big Berlin. So we have not only, like most of the cities, been grown from inside out, but also from outside
3: in. Yeah.
4: And this is about the neighborhoods in Berlin. And actually, you can see it in the names. Wilmersdorf, Reinickendorf, and this Dorf means village,
3: village in
4: German.
3: In German, yes. That makes the city fascinating. Yeah. What were the milestones in Berlin's history? I mean, certainly the wall was a milestone, but before?
4: Yes.
3: Or the wall. You can talk about the wall.
4: Yes. Well, actually, like you said, it's depending on where do we start. But I think also interesting for the listener is to know that Berlin is a very young city. If you look at the European city, they're very old. Berlin is not. And actually, it started as a fisher village. So we have a lot of water in Berlin, which is good for tourists coming to Berlin.
3: Where is the water coming from?
4: The water is coming from a river. It's called Spree. And then it runs to Elbe. And then we have the Baltic Sea. So it's all like connecting. And so that's what we, you know, even the kings here, they were asking the Netherlands from Amsterdam to come here and help with all the water. Well, coming back to your question, I would say that the milestone was where we did then have some kings and queens, and in 1701 we became Prussia. Do you say that in English?
3: Yes.
4: Prussia? Yes. So and the capital of Prussia was then Berlin and Potsdam. So
3: I think in English it's Prussia.
4: Prussia,
3: exactly.
4: Yeah. It's Prussia. So I think that's the big milestone. So we went from this little village, you know, fishing in the river, to become a capital. Mm-hmm. And of course, like you said, the other milestone is also the wall.
3: The wall.
4: The wall, absolutely. But in between that, we have the industrialization. Mm-hmm. And that's when Berlin was growing. And you know what? Actually, at that time, we had more population in Berlin, 4.5 million, than we have today.
3: Today.
4: So at that time, Berlin was one of the biggest cities in the world.
3: Mm-hmm.
4: Yeah. So that's also interesting. And the rest of the history we all know, don't we?
3: Yeah. And the wall, the fact that you had the wall, I know it's been torn down, but does it still impact life in German, in Berlin?
4: Yes. Yes, it does. In many ways. In, you know, and also in good ways. We remember, we know what we have. And we say today we are the city of freedom. So it's also something bad, but also you use it in order to remember how good your life is right now. When it comes to Berlin life and when it comes to visitors, we still talk about city west and city east. We could be geographically. So if a visitor comes, oh, is this in city west? Yes, no, it's in city east. Architecture, you also can see it. Because when the wall went down, or even before, let's take 1950s.
3: Right.
4: There was an architecture competition in City West because there was a lot of space to do. All the famous architecture, they come to Berlin and rebuild Berlin West. At the same time, we had also the communist building, Stalin Allee, you know, with this architecture that have. So this is very interesting. If you come to Berlin, you can still see it also in the buildings, not only, you know, hearing about it.
3: Yeah, absolutely. Yeah. Well, it's very prominent still.
4: Yeah.
3: And yesterday we did see pieces of it broken up in certain areas.
4: Yes.
3: And exploring the arts and culture, what are some of the stops that you suggest for our listeners?
4: To do when it
3: to
4: comes
3: do,
4: to culture?
3: To do, yeah, when they come here, yeah.
4: Yes, of course, first of all, is the famous Museum Island.
3: Island, yeah.
4: That would be like our Louvre, but much bigger. It consists of 5 different museums. I think that is a must that you have to do. And right opposite that, we just rebuild our castle called Humboldt Forum after our famous scientist Alexander von Humboldt. So that would be a must do. And one of my favorite is actually the new National Gallery, which is iconic building by Mies van der Rohe in the 60s with beautiful modern art. And another famous, maybe not that famous, but something I want to give to your list is Berlinische Galerie, which actually not a gallery, it's a museum. So this museum is with art being done in Berlin, or artists who has lived in Berlin. So that would be my favorite.
3: Yeah, absolutely. So these are some of the highlights. And where does the city... it has a legendary, gritty culture. Where does that come from?
4: Yes, that's very interesting also. And again, I think it's depending how far back we go into the history, right? Industrialization, all kind of nations came to Berlin, also from the east, but you needed to survive.
3: Right.
4: Nobody helped you. So yeah. That was also the start of being a little bit gritty, like you said. And then
3: resilient. Also,
4: yes,
3: resilient.
4: And resilient too. Yeah. And then if you look at that in West Berlin, just this, that was an island. A lot of visitors think that the Berlin Wall was straight, right? But it was not. It was round.
3: Right.
4: So if you, as a German, West German, or from some other countries, went into West Berlin, you were surrounded by a wall, and you were surrounded by a different system. And, you know, that was a time when David Bowie came, Iggy Pop, and that was just, you know, like a little island. They said, we don't know what's going to happen tomorrow. Maybe we're not going to be there. So that was when the nightlife started, and like you said, a different way of life.
3: Yeah, so that leads to my next question. I was going to ask, what is the reason that the city has such a vibrant nightlife?
4: Yes.
3: And always did.
4: Yes. So that what I said before, yeah. What one of this. But then something happened when the wall went down. That was when I came as a young woman. And that was the 90s. So you can imagine you had this island being locked in, and on East Berlin, on the other side, you had a system that you always wanted to get away from this system, you know? And the politics, what they had that. And suddenly, you had this freedom. You could do whatever you wanted to do, plus connection with different kind of people. And here it comes, and a lot of space, and not really laws in that sense, because we didn't know what kind of law is going to be. Is it going to be the Western law, the Eastern law, or something new? So that was a vacuum, and it was fantastic. So that was really, yes, I think from that spirit on, all the young people came to Berlin,
3: yeah.
4: Who wanted to experience, and artists, but also normal people like you and I came, you know, we wanted to experience, and I think that's where it come from. And also to mention now, it has been very affordable to live here. You know, we have had spaces, and so that's also a big reason.
3: That's a big plus,
4: yes.
3: For a city.
4: Yeah, yes,
3: yeah, absolutely. Yes. So tell me some of the festivals, some of the special events that you organize.
4: Mm-hmm. Well, we're sitting here and then it's warm in the summer, right? But I want to mention that the Christmas time is really beautiful. That's one of my favorite time, and I think that's when also visitors could come and discover and experience our culture. You know, all the Christmas tradition, I think even what you have in the U.S., it's also comes most of them from Germany,
3: right?
4: And in Berlin, together with the shopping possibility, the boulevards, and also our tradition, what to eat, what to drink, you know, mulled wine and things like that, and the lights. I think that's very special. That's what I would like. Other than that, of course, big sport events, always interesting. Marathon. We have the same spirit like you have in New York. Then. We have soccer, you know. If you want to really experience German and Berlin, I always say go to soccer and play and go to a classical concert. And then
3: absolutely,
4: you will get it.
3: Yes,
4: you know, that's
3: yes.
4: Are the two things.
3: Yeah.
4: There you can sit and look around and be with the locals. Very different, but
3: yeah.
4: That's how it should be.
3: Yeah.
4: And then we have other things like long night of museum. I think you have something like that too, when the whole night is open, the museums are opened up and you can experience it. And that's something that started in Berlin, was invented in Berlin, I think it is over 25 years now, and has been exported to all the European...
3: Yeah. Such a good idea.
4: Yes,
3: yeah.
4: It is.
3: Yeah, absolutely. So, you just mentioned food. I want to ask, what do you recommend people eat here?
4: Yes.
3: Do you have some signature dishes?
4: Yes, our signature dish is a very simple one, and it's called Currywurst. and actually translated is curry sausage. But again, as so much with Berlin, it has to do with our history. So we have this woman after the World War II, and she was selling sausages, German ones. But she also had a lot of ketchup left over from the US military, and she had a lot of curry left over from the British military. So what did she said, what am I going to do with this? She packed everything together and she started to sell it, and it became so famous so that now the visitors, even I, at least twice a year, I need to have my currywurst. And to drink, I would say something called Berliner Weisse, and it's a light beer where you put a syrup in. And it's very refreshing now in the summer. And you can have it either, traditionally, either with a red syrup or with a green syrup. So that would be it. Yeah. And maybe people will be, astonishing that we eat a lot of fish here. Forelle, I don't know the name of the German name, but it's not the sea fish, it's like, you know.
0: River fish?
4: Yeah, river fish.
0: Yeah. Yeah. Well, having so much water around normal. Okay, so what kind of family activities, if people come here with their families, what kind of family activities are available? Certainly you have a huge forest in the middle of the city.
4: Yes. I think that's what the visitors coming to Berlin, because they think immediately about the history, the wall, and so that what surprises them the most is how green we are. We mentioned the water before, but also how green, how many trees. We have trees on all the streets. And so the families, when they come to Berlin, they first of all are so happy that there is space. You know, like I mentioned before, you're not afraid of not seeing your child, or, you know, and there are parks and playgrounds.
0: Very open city.
4: Yes, very open city. Not very much skyscrapers, did you notice? Because it's not allowed to build more than seven levels. So you see the sky. And then, of course, museums again. We have a technical museum, world famous, that children love to go to.
0: Water sports are available?
4: Water sports are there. And we have two zoos. And this is also, again, with the history, because, like we said, we're a very divided city. So, you know, each part of the city needed to have their own zoo, their own opera house, their own Egyptian museum. So actually when the wall went down, we had two of everything. And I think that was a unique decision to say, yes, we're going to manage, we're going to keep it all. So that's why the city is so rich for visitors, because we have double of everything.
0: And who thought of having such a huge green area in the city? Was it a king, or was it a decision that was made over a number of years?
4: Yes, it's called that was actually the hunting area of the king.
0: So
4: he went from his castle, and you know how these kings, they all wanted to hunt it, but they were also, they wanted to be successful. So they always had their own forest.
0: Yeah.
4: And this is called Tiergarten. It's beautiful. You can stroll around. So it's an old hunting space for one of the kings.
0: Yeah. And what did they hunt?
4: Deers, you call it, or mostly deer.
0: Yeah, deer.
4: Yeah. And also, oh my God, my English words. How do you say,
0: Wild pigs.
4: Thank you. Yes,
0: yeah.
4: Wild pigs.
0: Foxes.
4: Yes. By the way, wild pigs is also something we eat here. When you were asking about the dishes, and you know, so
0: yeah, I was going to ask you, what is the reason for having so much sausage?
4: Yes.
0: So it must be the pigs.
4: Yes, it's the pigs, you know. Yeah. And plus, you know, at that time, but I think that was the same for all over around the world. We needed to keep the food and conservate it. So that was a good way of keeping the food fresh.
0: Plus, you have salt. You have salt mines in Germany.
4: Yes,
0: yeah, we went through some of them. Yeah.
4: So,
0: and that is a preserver as well.
4: Exactly. Yeah.
0: When people didn't have refrigerators,
4: yes,
0: that was the way to go.
4: But you know that we now are the vegan capital, right?
0: No, I didn't know. Tell me. Vegan capital of Germany?
4: Of Europe.
0: Of Europe.
4: So what happened was, we know that eating and food It's very popular right now by the young people, you know. Right. Before that, it was more about going out and party, but now they come and they eat, they take photos and things like that. So we had all these creative people, young people coming. So we become one of these really famous food spots also in Europe. Mm-hmm. So Michelin star restaurants, whatever. But these people are also thinking about sustainability, so that's why we become also vegan capital. Mm. And now we are joking because now we have vegan currywurst and we have vegan kebab. You know, this is döner kebab, yeah, and everything. So we have, if somebody enjoys that, yeah, they can come.
0: Lots of options.
4: Yes.
0: Yeah, yeah.
4: Yes.
0: And also, we were told that younger people are drinking less alcohol. They want more and more,
4: yes, yes,
0: non-alcoholic drinks.
4: Exactly. There we have shops pumping up all over with non-alcoholic drinks. So it's also about wine, but also beer has been for a long time. Because, you know, we have been this public viewing, watching sports, but it's warm and you don't want to drink alcohol then. So that, yeah, has been. But now it's also wine and cocktails, yes.
0: Yeah, yeah.
4: Interesting.
0: And non-alcoholic beer actually tastes,
4: yeah,
0: very good.
4: I think so too.
0: Yeah, yeah. You really wouldn't know, yeah, unless, yeah, somebody told you.
4: Exactly.
0: Practical questions. What's the best way to get around Berlin?
4: Okay. I think with the public transportation, I mean, you can always take a taxi if you're tired, but just by, for instance, a Berlin Welcome Card, that's the name of our card we have in Berlin, and then you take it. I think it's more about planning a little bit more than maybe in other cities. Like we mentioned before, that is such a big city.
0: Right.
4: So you do one part, one neighborhood, and then next day you pick another one.
0: Another one, yeah. Mm-hmm. Yeah, yeah, yeah. Yeah, I think it's important.
4: That's
0: the
4: important.
0: The plan is important.
4: Yes.
0: But I think people don't realize how big it is.
4: Yeah.
0: Yeah,
4: yeah.
0: I certainly didn't until I was told,
4: yeah,
0: how spread it is.
4: Yes, yes.
0: Over,
4: yes,
0: a big area. So what is the most important experience you would like a visitor take away from Berlin?
4: Oh, that's so hard for me to say, isn't it? Because, you know, Berlin is an open city and we really appreciate everybody to come. Doesn't matter whether it's young or old or with families or whatever. I don't know, maybe just to meet a Berliner and have a nice talk, you know. I think
0: see
4: the wall. I mean, all the sites I've mentioned, that's important. Understand our history, because I think it's very important right now. Enjoy sitting in a cafe. But I don't know, you're traveling also a lot, and yeah, I'm traveling.

0: back home, isn't
1: yeah.
0: it?
1: Yeah. Mm-hmm. Are there any facts about Berlin that are not very well known?
0: I think that what I said before about being a green city, I think that's what we hear.
1: Green, vegan?
0: Vegan, we mentioned that also. And I don't know why, but some also about the culture, but I don't understand that we are in Germany, we are the capital. It's always been a rich culture country. But some, we didn't know that you had so many museums, like the Museum Island, that there's art here from all over the world, the Egyptian Museum mit Nofretete.
1: Right.
0: And for your listeners to know, something exciting is coming up culturally. Next year, we're going to open up the Bauhaus Museum, you know, which is going to be it's the biggest one in the world, the Bauhaus Archive, and that's going to be a beautiful museum as well. So there's always something new to discover.
1: Yeah.
0: We have visitors from Europe coming over again, but if I hope so soon your listeners is coming to Berlin, make sure that we do the highlights, but it's also going to be something that they can pick only for them.
1: Yeah, and let's just briefly describe the Bauhaus.
0: Bauhaus is a movement from 1920s, quite radical, because until then, how to describe it, all our design, furniture, everything that we had in our everyday life was very, how do you say, rococo, baroque, you know, and they were radical and said we need to live simple. Maybe look a little bit in Japan, you know, how we live. So this movement was a design movement and changed our life. I always joke and say, IKEA, we all know, you know, what would IKEA be without Bauhaus?
1: Bauhaus, yeah. And it went all over the world.
0: It went all over the world. And some of them, unfortunately, had to flee also when, due to the history and the Nazis and became famous and worked also, I think, a lot of them in America.
1: Yeah, I think all over. It went all over because it was such a attractive movement. People did want to simplify their lives.
0: Yes,
1: and, you know, after, I think it's reaction to Rococo and Baroque and all this, all the glitter, you know.
0: So. Democratic and also a lot of women and,
1: And simpler lines in architecture.
0: Exactly.
1: Very much simpler lines, yeah. So we just have a minute left, half a minute left. The music scene also seems to be very rich here. You have several symphonies, don't you?
0: Yes, that was what they said, that the city, after the wall went down, we had two of everything or more. So the city decided, and this is going to be our... We want to stay a culture mecca for everybody. So today we have 7 symphony orchestras. We have 3 opera houses. Even when I travel, you know, to London or Paris, it's like, oh, I want to go to the opera and stuff. No, we don't have one today. And living in Berlin, you are surprised, at least, if not shocked. So we have 3 opera houses. And, you know, jazz clubs and also, of course, techno.
1: Yeah.
0: So we have the whole range.
1: Yes, you do. But
0: and like I said before, if you go to a concert in the Philharmonic or if you go to opera, you can get the vibe of the city.
1: Yes, definitely.
0: And again, it's affordable. You can get a ticket and it's affordable.
1: Yeah, I think that's very important to stress. Thank you. My guest today was Katharina Asek. She's Deputy Director of Market Management at Visit Berlin. We learned all about why Berlin is such a magnet for folks from all over the world and why it is a must-see capital in the world. This is Bertrand Collier with Tours and Detours, today in Berlin, Germany. Thank you for listening and have a good day.

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You're listening to WRDV. I'm Parker, covering in here for Chad on the Sunlight Lounge. I'm going to be bringing you some classic jazz, big band swing, traditional pop, and the American standards here on WRDV from 8 to 12 o'clock this morning. Started off with George Chakiris, and we're going to be continuing things up next with Harry James and his orchestra, Cotton Pickin'.

0: don't dance.
1: Dear gentlefolk of Newport, or maybe I should say hats and cats, I want you to lend an ear because, I want you to hear some really shimmering sharps and flats. For these cozy virtuosi, just about the greatest in the trade, are fixing to show you now precisely how, or approximately, jazz music is made. Well, you take some skins, jazz begins, and you take a bass. Man, now we're getting someplace. Take a box, one that rocks. Take a blue horn, New Orleans born. Ah, you take a stick with a lick.

0: You're listening to WRDV. I'm Parker, bringing you Sunlight Lounge here, filling in for Chad this morning. And in that last set, to get you started off, we began with Harry James's orchestra, Cotton Pickin', followed by Frank Sinatra's I Won't Dance. And then we heard from Bing Crosby and Louis Armstrong, along with Johnny Green and the MGM Studio Orchestra. Now you have Jazz from 1956. And then we listen to Dave Brubeck's quartet with Three to Get Ready from 1959. It's looking to be a sunny day, actually. There's a bit of clouds out there right now, but those should be departing within the next hour. We're going to get to a high of 87 here in Hatboro, and then a low of 71 this evening. Tomorrow, there's about a 55% chance of showers. And calling for clouds, although there's a mix of sunlight and everything, kind of like we've been having the last few days here. To get you started on today, we also have a special announcement. The Hatboro's National Night Out and Arts in the Park will be held on Friday, August 14th, that's this Friday, at 5:30 p.m. to 8:30 p.m. at the Miller Meadow Park, South York Road. 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This event is also being combined with the Arts in the Park event at Miller Meadow. All right. And to also let you know, as we move on to our community bulletin board, what else is going around here in the local area? The Ambler Station Singers, located at 411 Susquehanna Road in Ambler, is an inclusive, friendly, and fun local choir. They welcome anyone who likes to sing, from teenagers to retired folks. There is no audition to join, and they rehearse every Monday night at 7:30 p.m. First rehearsal begins on August 31st at 7:30. For more information, email them at amblerstationsingers.com or visit their Facebook page. All right. We got to get through one more PSA, public service announcement, and then we'll be continuing with both Klebanoff and his orchestra and Camille Howard. Stick here on WRDV.
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and now I know that it's true. Come June, it's sure to come true.

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And if that isn't love, it's gonna have to do. Until something better comes along. I'd gladly move this big earth for you. 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

You've been listening to WRDV's Sunlight Lounge, Wednesday morning here on August 12th. I'm Parker, covering for Chad, and bring you this just beautiful music and classic music, my favorite genre of music, to you. It's been a while since I've done this, especially our jazz show, and I have so much other music to share with you this morning. So we'll get straight to a review of the last set of music and then a community bulletin board. So at the start of the last set, we started off with Django Reinhardt and Stefan Grappelli with the Hot Club of France. France. With I've Had My Moments. And that was followed by then another song by Stefan Grappelli, but this time with the Hot Club of London from a live recording from 1974. And that was a version of This Can't Be Love. Then we heard from Paula Watson from 1948, A Little Bird Told Me. And that was followed by Vaughn Monroe and his orchestra with the Moon Maids providing backing vocals to Kokomo, Indiana from 1947. And lastly, we of course ended with The Ink Spots, Until the Real Thing Comes Along. Beautiful little tune from 1941. Turning over to Community Bulletin Board, the Huntington Valley Library presents Baseball on the Battlefield. Baseball during the Civil War on Wednesday, September 16th at 7 p.m. Join lecturer and tour guide Michael Jessberger as he discusses the evolution of the game and how it impacted Americans from the home front to the battlefront throughout the American Civil War. This program is intended for adults. Huntington Valley is located on 625 Red Lion Road in Huntington Valley, PA. 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Again, that's 215-947-5138 or visit hvlibrary.org to RSV for the event today. All right, we're going to be jumping right back into music here in a sec with Fats Waller and then the Boswell Sisters.

0: Hi, this is Father Al, inviting you to join me Wednesdays from 3 to 6 p.m. for Father Al's Musical Time Capsule. I've always loved the music which the commercial stations have long ago retired. Big band, swing, songs from the 30s, 40s, and 50s, and the great gentlemen and ladies of song. I'm retired too, and so I'm happy to have the chance to share this part of our musical history with you. I'll also keep you up to date with the weather, what's happening in the community, and the stock market report at 5:30. I hope you'll tune in each week as I open the musical time capsule at the only place you can enjoy the music others forgot, but we keep alive, RDVFM and WRDV.org, Radio Delaware Valley.
1: Under the Constitution, America is a republic. The First Amendment secures our ability to change our political laws by protecting our rights to religion, assembly, press, petition, and speech. We're the only country born from the idea that people must be free to pursue their happiness, uninhibited by the government. This has kept us as one nation under God through 2.5 centuries of peaceful transition of power. The United States are at the top of the world today, but the graveyard of history is full of the remains of once mighty empires. Will our republic degenerate into an oligarchy as Rome did 2,000 years ago? Or is the best yet to come for the land of the free? Jefferson warned how easy it is for liberty to yield and government to gain ground. This process is not unstoppable. The future of America depends on our support for the principles of the Constitution. It's an American thing.
2: Liberty. It's an American thing. From AmericanThing.org.
3: Who's that walking around here?
4: Mercy.

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0: Giving you some Glenn Miller right there on Sunlight Lounge here on WRDV and the greater RDV network. I'm Parker, again covering in for Chad this morning. I'm enjoying the music we're bringing you. That last set, we start off with the Dorsey Brothers, A New Deal in Love. That was followed by a novelty sort of song. Back in the day, they used to release stuff weekly, trying to get a quick hit, a cheap record. So the next one was called If I Could Be With You 1 Hour Tonight. And the orchestra, though, was called Hit of the Week Orchestra. I forget what label had these types of records. It would just be one side, one song. And they would produce it weekly on very cheap native records. That orchestra, though, was directed by Bert Hirsch. Then we heard Joe Hames and his orchestra, with Cliff Weston providing the vocals to Oh, You Sweet Thing. Then we heard Benny Goodman and his orchestra with Moton Swing. Then Erskine Hawkins and his orchestra, Remember. And we closed off with Glenn Miller and his orchestra with Ray Eberle and a choir backing him to do the vocals. Everything I Love. It is pronounced that way. Everything. On the record there. We're going to continue shortly with jumping back into the 20s with both a Louis Armstrong piece and a another 1928 piece, both, I believe, yeah. But first, we're going to turn over to Community Bulletin Board here. 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Okie dokie. Going to be, like I said, continuing shortly with Louis Armstrong and Clara Smith, I believe, right after these messages.
1: When I smoke weed, I get lost in the music. 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
4: May is American Stroke Month. Stroke is a leading cause of death and permanent brain injury among adults in the United States. Black and Hispanic Americans have the highest risk for stroke. 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

There you go with a Ray Anthony rendition of Moonlight Serenade. That song might have been called Moonlight Serenade, but you are here on Sunlight Lounge on WRDV. I'm Parker, once again, covering in for Chad here. And in the next set, we're going to be focusing exclusively on British artists and British dance band artists. You know, stay tuned for that. But I'd also like to welcome if anybody wants to call in this morning for any request. You can call the station here at 215-674-8002. Probably we'll get to any of your requests between 11 a.m. and 12 p.m. here as Sunlight Lounge goes till noon. Thanks again for joining me on the program this morning so far. It's been enjoyable thus. To bring you this music. Let's jump into another song. So we have Moonlight Serenade, so why don't we try to do Sunrise Serenade here with Jack Hilton and his orchestra from 1939.

0: I say there, Mary Ann, Larry, you should be singing a duet here.
1: Oh, I wouldn't sing with Larry if you were the last man on earth.
2: And I wouldn't sing with Mary Ann if I were.
1: Oh, Larry, you're horrible.
2: Well, you see, I hate the ground you walk upon. I hate the phone you talk upon.

Oh, right. Apple for the Teacher by Ambrose and his orchestra, with Evelyn Dale and Jack Cooper providing vocals. You're on the RDV network, or maybe even listening to our stream online. I'm Parker, covering in for Sunlight Lounge. Thought we'd close off with that last song, given that, school's coming up in about a week or so for some kids already. That song comes from 1939. At the top of the set, we all start with a 1939 song, by Jock Hilton, his orchestra, Sunrise Serenade. That was followed by Ray Noble and his orchestra. A song without Al Boley, this one with Mary Ann Warren and Larry Stewart. A very kind of comedic piece called Outside of That, I Love You from 1940. Then we heard from Nat Gonella, if I can pronounce his name correctly, and his Georgians. Thanks for the Boogie Ride, a recording later in his years of recording sessions from 1946. And then right before An Apple for the Teacher, we heard Al Boley's final tune that he ever recorded. And he was joined there by the guitarist Jimmy Messen with When That Man Is Dead and Gone, a song about, Adolf Hitler and his hope for one day for him to be dead. Unfortunately, Al Boley, after a recording session, actually died during a Blitzkrieg bombing, unfortunately. So he would never see that day, but many others would. On that sort of downer note, let's turn over to your community bulletin board for something a lot more positive. Got too much stuff or looking to add some low-cost treasures to your collection? The Collegeville Colossal Yard Sale is coming on Saturday, September 9th from 9 o'clock a.m. to 1 o'clock p.m. with a rain date on Saturday, September 12th. This is the 14th year for this popular town yard sale, which features over 80 sellers, food, and a large playground for the kids. 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Again, that's 215-674-8002. 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All right, and with that, we're going to jump into just a few announcements before getting back into a Billie Holiday piece and then a Charlie Parker piece.

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and pretty dreams will rise up where the dreams fell through. 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

0: That last one here on WRDV goes out to one of our callers. It was a request for some Pete Fountain. I've never heard of Pete Fountain before until today. So we'll be looking at more of his music to come in the future here. Maybe bring more music like that on WRDV. Not necessarily Sunlight Lounge, but who knows? The last song was called Born to Lose by Pete Fountain. At the top of the set, we start off with Charlie Parker with a rendition of In the Still of the Night. That was followed by Frankie Carl and his orchestra with Marjorie Hughes providing the vocals to One More Tomorrow from 1946. Then we heard the cast recording of Stranger in Paradise, and that was by Doretta Moreau and Richard Kiley. It's from 1953. And in between all that, we heard Nat King Cole with When Sunny Gets Blue. It's a bit of a slower last set, so I promise to pick things up. Coming up shortly here with Sunny Stitt in just a few moments. But first, let's tune to your community bulletin board. Pennypacker Mill's 15th Annual Craft Marketplace takes place on Saturday, September 19th from 9:30 a.m. to 3 o'clock p.m. Buy one-of-a-kind crafts, foods, gifts, and more at this award-winning craft fair. 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I'm Parker, and I promise you some Sunny Stitt, but we first got to give you a few announcements and then we'll get right to them. Stay here on WRDV.
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0: All right. That was a lot of music we went through in that last set. A lot of quick songs, actually. Started off with Count Basie and his orchestra, a song called Has Anyone Here Seen Basie? I think we all knew where Basie was. And then we heard from Ella Fitzgerald with Nelson Riddle providing the accompaniment and directing the orchestra behind her. I Only Have Eyes for You from 1962. Then we heard Judy Garland with Jack Marshall directing the orchestra with a really quick song called Down With Love. That comes from her 58 or 59 album. Don't quote me on that. And then we heard Marilyn May with Cabaret from 1966. Then we heard a 1962 rendition of Take the A-Train by Duke Ellington and his orchestra. And that was followed by Al Hurt, joined by the Anita Kerr Singers, with their take on Hello, Dolly. Then we heard Doris Day's version of Making Whoopee from 1959. And we ended things with Louis Prima and his orchestra with a funny and very polka-esque song called Pizza and Beer. We're going to be diving into some more music here on Sunlight Lounge in just a little bit. And I think because it's the summer, we're going to take a little bit of an excursion and do some Latin jazz music from the 50s and 60s up next, with artists like Xavier Cugat and Tito Rodriguez, and also some other artists that you're probably familiar with, like Guy Lombardo and Quincy Jones, doing their own takes on sort of jazz standards and Latin jazz standards with a big band sort of vibe to them. But first, we got to look at your community bulletin board here. Bucks County Playhouse brings Jonathan Larson's redefining rock musical Rent to its stage from August 13th to September 13th. 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All right. I've been Parker, covering in here for Chad, and we'll be bringing you some Quincy Jones in just a second.
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0: This is Sunlight Lounge, and we are bringing you the sounds primarily of Brazil in that last set to give you a summer vibe here on this what ended up being actually a rather sunny day. I'm Parker. I'm covering in for Chad here. He'll be back next week. He's on taking a little vacation down to Maryland. And yeah, going to get to a high of 87 today. Should be sunny throughout the rest of the day. And yeah, so when you come back home, if you got a pool or something to go to, go jump in it. Taking a look back at that last set, we started right before the top of the hour with Quincy Jones and his orchestra with a song called Bea, and that was followed by Vince Giraldi's trio with Samba de Orpheus. And then we heard from Sergio Menendez and Brazil 66, Maestre Nanda. And then we heard from Sid Dale with a song called Midsummer Love. And then I had to throw this one in. Samba Samba So Nice by Walter Wanderley. The most elevator sounding song possible. And then we heard from Lenny Andreda, if I'm pronouncing that correctly, with a rather upbeat song called Sambop. And she's a Brazilian artist. Coming up on the program, we've got Xavier Cugat, we've got Tito Rodriguez, we got Tita Puente, and we've got other artists doing some Latin music, including Guy Lombarda and Peggy Lee coming up on this program right here. But for now, looking over at your community bulletin board, the Tri-State Jazz Society presents the Blackbird Society Orchestra on Sunday, September 27th at 2 o'clock p.m. at the Community Arts Center located at 414 Plush Mill Road in Wallingford, PA. The orchestra specializes in original arrangements of tunes from the 1920s and early 1930s. 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And yes, we'll be jumping into a very Cuban-esque vibe just after these announcements.
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0: Well, thank you for joining me with this last hour dive into Latin jazz music and jazz music and big band stuff, bringing on a Latin flavor as well. I'm Parker. We've listened to the Sunlight Lounge here, and at the top of the last set, which was just before the bottom of the hour, we heard Xavier Cugat and his orchestra with a Latin rendition of The Poor People of Paris. Then we heard Benny Moore and his orchestra with Maracaibo Oriente. And then Tito Rodriguez and his orchestra with Jovinus and Bajos, if I pronounced that correctly. That translates to young and old. And then Tito Puente with O Como Va. And then we heard Guy Lombardo and his orchestra with Cha-Cha Cacciatore. My apologies, I don't know Spanish. And then we heard from Peggy Lee with Dave Barbro with Mañana Is Soon Enough for Me. Then we had Carmen Miranda with Bando Dalao, A Weekend in Havana. And then Jimmy Dorsey and his orchestra with Bob Eberly and Kitty Callan with Besame Mucho, which translates to Kiss Me Much. So, yes, Chad will be back next week, but don't you worry. Also, Dr. Bob's coming up with the Jazz Kitchen in just a second. But first, another community bulletin board. Pottsgrove Manor presents Dr. Potts' Wartime Garden on Saturday, September 19th from 11 o'clock a.m. to 3 o'clock p.m. Dr. Jonathan Potts helped his patients with a wartime garden. Come explore medicinal plants, wartime ailments, and the struggles of treating an army. 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This event is weather dependent. 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All right, and one other special announcement. RDV will be off the air this Friday, August 14th at approximately 7 a.m. for major equipment and studio maintenance. We hope to resume our regularly scheduled programming at 12 o'clock noon. We thank all of you, of our loyal listeners here at RDV, for their patience and your understanding during this necessary maintenance shutdown. All right. Stay around here for Dr. Bob's Jazz Kitchen in just a little bit. Auf Wiedersehen.
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Good afternoon. Welcome to the Jazz Kitchen. I'm your host, Bob Smith. I'll be with you until 3 o'clock today, playing the best in classical jazz, swing, and jive. If you want to get in touch with us at the studio, please give us a call at 215-674-8002, and be glad to take any comments, requests, or anything we have to offer. I'll start things off with Bill Hayes' Cubs, with Jay Allen doing the vocal on Crazy Rhythm.

I sent for Dad and Mother, my sister and my brother, the new. I told my sweetheart, Kate, to be sure to wait next Monday morning by the Golden Gate. Here's Chicago, where I changed my train. Now we're heading for the coast again. I've got that goodbye Broadway, hello Farrell Street pain. I'm gonna be so merry when I cross the Oakland Ferry to the foot of Maine. Just got enough for my food and fare. I'd be broke when I get there, but I don't care. Everybody's my pal.

Okay, I've got the San Francisco Blues, Billy James Dance Orchestra. And before that, Teddy Wilson and his orchestra with Roy Eldridge in there, Benny Carter you heard a lot on tenor and alto sax, Ernie Powell on clarinet and tenor sax, Teddy Wilson on piano, Danny Barker on guitar, Milt Hinton on string bass, Cozy Cole on drums with Sugar. And we start off with the Bill Hayes Cubs with Jay Allen. From 1928 with Crazy Rhythm. All right, it's about 11 minutes after 12. You listen to the Jazz Kitchen. I'm your host, Bob Smith. We're here every Wednesday from noon to 3. Let's continue with Old Man Blues by the Birmingham Bluettes with Jimmy Blythe on piano. Here we go.

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1: Blanche Calloway and her Joy Boys with Catch On. And before that, Big Spider Beck and his gang. Since My Best Gal Turned Me Down. The Big Spider Beck gang, you know all these people. Bill Rank on trombone, Don Mary on clarinet, Adrian Rollini on bass sax, Frank Signorelli on piano, and Chauncey Morehouse on drums. They all go on to do other stuff. Before that, Birmingham Bluettes with the Old Man Blues on Herwin. Herwin's an interesting label in that it's founded in St. Louis in 1925 by Herbert and Edwin Seal. And the name comes from Herbert, the her in Herbert, and the win in Edwin, hence Herwin. And they were strictly mail order. They had Paramount and Jeanette press their records, and then they'd mail them out. And they were ultimately bought out by Paramount in 1930 when they went belly up, and then Paramount went belly up in 1932. All right, let's take care of some business, and we'll get back to the music. From the Community Bulletin Board, Montgomery County Recorder of Deeds, Gene Sorg, reminds residents that they can now text the office at 267-355-3404 for questions about deeds, forms, recording requirements, and other office services. The text line is monitored Monday through Friday, 8 a.m. to 4:30 p.m., For more information, please visit MontgomeryCountyPA.gov/ROD, R-O-D, or you can call them at 610-278-3289, or, as we said before, you can text them at 267-355-3404.
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They're located at 1113 Bethlehem Pike in Montgomeryville, next to the shops at English Village. They're open Monday, Tuesday, Wednesday, Thursday, and Saturday from 10 a.m. to 5 p.m., Friday from 10 to 8, and Sunday from noon to 5. They carry styles from a large range of name brand manufacturers with pieces for every room in the home. 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

0: All right, Boswell Sisters, in case you didn't know. Company by the Dorsey Brothers, not given credit as such, but the Dorsey Brothers Band, with Arthur Schoedt on piano, Dick McDonough on guitar, Joe Tarro on string bass, Stan King, the fixture for the Dorsey Brothers, on drums, and Bob Efros on trumpet, When I Take My Sugar to Tea. For that, Boot Stomp by Boots and His Buddies, and we start off with the Boogie Woogie Trio with Boogie Woogie Prayer 1 and 2, both sides of that. And the Boogie Woogie Trio is composed of Pete Johnson, Albert Ammons, and Meadowlux Lewis, all three of them playing on that. All right, let's get to our V-Disc feature. I went and found some more V-Discs that we hadn't visited. I've got a couple collections, and until it gets us through August or so. So we've got Lionel Hampton as orchestra with Screamin' Boogie, Nat King Cole Trio with Candy, and Louis Jordan as Timpani 5 with I'm Gonna Move to the Outskirts of Town. And I don't have any dates on these, but they're all from V-Disc. Here we go. Lionel Hampton and his orchestra.
1: Hey, boys, come on. Let's make this V-Disc, huh?
2: Yeah.

0: All right. Cape Calloway and his orchestra with Got a Darn Good Reason Now for Being Good. For that, on V-Disc, Louis Jordan and his Timpani Five, with I'm Going to Move to the Outskirts of Town. Nat King Cole Trio with Candy. And Screamin' Boogie, Lionel Hampton and his orchestra, all on V-Disc. And I don't know specific dates, but somewhere between 43 and, say, 49-ish. Probably closer to 45. But Louis Jordan might be later. All right, it's about 12:50. We've got some business to take care of. I have a couple of announcements here that are special. The Hatboro National Night Out and Arts in the Park will be held on Friday, August 14th from 5:30 to 8:30 p.m. at the Miller Meadow Park, South York Road. 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Come and celebrate America's 250th and National Night Out and Arts in the Park. A lot of stuff going on. 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These events feature local first responders and nonprofits to promote neighborhood unity, awareness, safety, and police-community partnerships. This event is also being combined with the Arts in the Park event at Miller Meadow. All right, the second announcement is that we'll be off the air on Friday morning. So from about 7 a.m. to about noon, we'll be off the air. We are trying to move some equipment around, and that means we have to sever connections to do so. So we'll be off for about 5 hours or so, just to let you know. All right.
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2: 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The NASDAQ Composite up 173 at 26,619. The S&P 500 up 24 at 77,52. And stocks of local interest today include Ametek up $1.90, Boeing down $1.84. Cencora down $15.01, DuPont down 27 cents, FMC down 29 cents, GE Aerospace down $1.54, GE Vernova up $26.79, Insight down 16 cents, Johnson & Johnson up 75 cents, J.P. Morgan up $2.92, Lincoln National down 53 cents. Lockheed Martin up $2.51. Merck up $2.38. PNC up 73 cents. SpaceX up $11.02. Teleflex up 28 cents. UGI down 27 cents. Universal Health up $1.34. And Verizon down 57 cents. Once again, the Dow Industrials up 18.51. The NASDAQ Composite up 174 points. The S&P 500 up 24 points. Dow Utilities up a little less than 1 point. Dow Transportation is up 271 points at 21,569. And I'll be back at 5:30 with an update from Wells Fargo Advisors in Doylestown, Pennsylvania. 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

All right, Jazz Creeps, Jazzomaniacs, with Pleasure Mad. For that, Charlie Barnett and his orchestra with Lena Horne doing the vocal on Haunted Town. For that, the Charleston Chasers with Eva Taylor doing the vocal on Turn on the Heat. And we started off with the Carl Fenton's orchestra with Delirium. All right, it's about 10 minutes after 1. You listen to the Jazz Kitchen. I'm your host, Bob Smith. We're here every Wednesday from noon to 3. Let's continue now with the Chicago Foot Warmers, Natty Dominique, Johnny Dodds, Honore Dutry, Jimmy Blythe on piano, Bill Johnson string bass, Baby Dodds on washboard with Lady Love. Here we go.

0: All right, Chick Webb and his orchestra, Elledge Fitzgerald doing the vocal on It's Foxy. For that, Dark Down Strutters Ball, Ted Lewis and his band, I believe Ted Lewis doing the vocal. And we start off with the Chicago Foot Warmers with Lady Love. All right, it's about 18 minutes after one. We're going to take care of some business, then we'll get back to the music. From the Community Bulletin Board, Doylestown United Methodist Church serves community-wide dinners on the last Wednesday of each month at 6 p.m. Full course complete dinners with all the fixings are prepared by church members. 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

right. Cootie Williams and his orchestra with Eddie Mack doing the vocal on You Got to Pay Those Dues. For that Claude Hopkins Quartet, remember Claude Hopkins in the 30s had a big band. He's now post-war down to a quartet. Rena Collins doing the vocal on Low Gravy. For that, Count Basie and his orchestra with Lester Young on tenor sax with Broadway. And we started off with Clarence Williams and his Jazz Kings with Them Things Got Me. All right, it's about 1:34, and you listen to Jazz Kitchen. It's, I'd spoken last week about some of the issues with the Benny Carter stuff that, as far as I was concerned, that his stuff in Europe was mediocre in many respects. But he's done some work with Django. So before we leave Europe, we're in March 7th, 1938. We've got a session here with Django Reinhardt. So we've got Benny Carter on trumpet and alto, Fletcher Allen on alto as well, Bertie King on clarinet and tenor, Alex Campbell on tenor, York D'Souza on piano, Django Reinhardt on guitar, Len Harrison on string bass, Robert Momark on drums. So here we go. We're going to hear I'm Coming Virginia, an old standard. Farewell Blues, another old standard, and Blue Light Blues. Here we go.

0: All right, Ella Johnson with Buddy Johnson and his orchestra, her brother, and When My Man Comes Home. Before that, Bud Freeman and his Summa Cum Laude Orchestra with Sensation, which is an updated version of the original Dixieland Jazz Band's Sensation Rag from, I don't know, 1918 or so. All right, and before that, we had Benny Carter and his orchestra with Django Reinhardt in the band. From March 7th, 1938, with Blue Light Blues, Farewell Blues, and I'm Coming Virginia in reverse order. All right, we need to take care of some business, then we'll get back to the music. Back to our special request, our special announcements here. Hatboro's National Night Out and Arts in the Park will be held on Friday, August 14th, at from 5:30 p.m. to 8:30 p.m. at the Miller Meadow Park, South York Road. Parking is available in the Bank Street Shoppers Lot. And come and celebrate America's 250th and National Night Out and Arts in the Park. 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The event features local first responders and nonprofits to promote neighborhood unity, awareness, safety, police community relationships, and more. The event is also being combined with the Arts in the Park event at the Meadow, at the Miller Meadow that we talked about. That's one. The other one is that we're going to be off the air. The station will be off the air from about 7 a.m. to about noon on Friday, this Friday. And we'll be back on as soon as we can. All right? All right.
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All right, the Wolverine Orchestra with Big Spider Beck in there on cornet, with Riverboat Shuffle. Before that, Wooding's Grand Red Caps with Frank Luther and Willie Jackson doing the vocal on I Can't Get Enough of You. And before that, the California Ramblers with Ed Kirkaby doing the vocal on Blue River. All right, it's about 5 minutes after two. You listen to Jazz Kitchen. I'm your host, Bob Smith. And I'm losing my voice, but aside from that, we're doing pretty well. Let's continue with Wingy Minone and his orchestra with Oh Say Can You Swing. Here we go.

0: let's catch up on where we've been. Three sharps and a flat. That's rhythm. That's the rhythm. For that, Tiny Parham and his musicians with Back to the Jungle, Take One. For that, Tommy Ladnier and his orchestra with Sidney Bechet and Ms. Mesro in there. Cliff Jackson on piano. Teddy Bunn on guitar. Manzi Johnson on drums When You and I Were Young, Maggie. Before that, Victor Sylvester and his orchestra with My Heart Belongs to Daddy. Before that, Willie Lewis and his orchestra, Adelaide Hall, doing the vocal on Say You're Mine. And we started off with Wingy Minone and his orchestra with Oh Say, Can You Swing? All right, it's about 2:24, and we need to take care of some business, then we'll get back to the music. NAMI Bucks County hosts a veterans and military support group on the first and third Wednesdays of each month at 6:30 p.m. by way of Zoom. 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Or you can call them at 215-343-3055.
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This portion of our programming day is underwritten by Protect Our Youth from Steroids, also known as POISE, a registered 501c3 nonprofit organization dedicated to exposing individuals and organizations that promote and glorify steroid use to our youth. POISE has assisted in getting legislation passed at the state and federal level, which has successfully helped push back those promoting steroid use. Protect Our Youth from Steroids is an official endorser of the Rodchenkov Anti-Doping Act that is now a federal law. And POISE founder Al Thompson has given presentations on the dangers and promotion of steroid use to over 12,000 high school student athletes and other groups around the country free of charge. To learn how you can help or to ask about having Al Thompson speak at your school or group, email protectouryouthfromsteroids@aol.com or visit their website, poise.org. 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

All right. I'll Never Let You Cry. Teddy Grace, Bobby Hackett on cornet there. Before that, I Never Knew, Teddy Wilson and his orchestra. Before that, Lady of Havana, Thelma Terry and her Playboys out of Chicago. And we start off with Thomas Morris and his Seven Hot Babies with the PDQ Blues, take one. All right, it's about 2:40, and we got about 20 minutes left. Let's continue with Tampa Red on Kazoo with the Jitter Jump. Here we go.

0: All right. Duke Ellington's orchestra with parts one and two of Creole Rhapsody. And before that, what do we have? Oh, yeah, the Jitter Jump, Tampa Red. And so let's take care of some business. We'll make our way out of here and make room for Father Jal from the Community Bulletin Board. 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
0: All right, Father, I'll be with you in about 8 minutes. And I want to thank everybody for their calls and comments. Always very much appreciated. And if you want to listen to some R&B, give me a listen Monday night from 6 to 9. Otherwise, I'll see you back here next week. We're going to go out with Fletcher Henderson's orchestra with The Chant from 1926. Take care. Have a great week. Bye-bye.

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Well, good afternoon, everybody. Welcome to my show. I'm Father Al. This is my musical time capsule. Thank you for listening. I hope you enjoy this show. It's kind of a little different, something thrown in here a little bit different for you, besides the usual fine mixture of big bands and vocal stars. We're going to have some Disney songs that have become kind of mainstream, not too much the more recent ones, but you know, things like, for example, When You Wish Upon a Star. Everybody sings that, you know, anymore. Those kind of things. I'll have a lot of Disney kind of floating around today. The Broadway break is going to be two tunes from Showboat. I hope you'll enjoy those, too. They come sometime around in the 4 o'clock hour. And just have a lot of fine music picked out for you, so I really hope you enjoy it. But first, we get to our first feature, which is Double Down. So we pick out a song, and we have two different artists sing it. In one corner, we're going to have beautiful Doris Day. In the other quarter, the wonderful Nat King Cole. See who you like better.

0: So there you go. I was so excited to get into the Double Down. I forgot to tell you what we had before that. We start out with Cliff Edwards, Ukulele Ike, the voice of Jiminy Cricket, When You Wish Upon a Star. It kind of sets the theme for this whole show here. Followed by the Mills Brothers, Glowworm, and Woody Herman and his orchestra, Apple Honey. So then you had When I Fall in Love, Doris Day versus Nat King Cole. It's a draw to me. They're both terrific singers and great orchestration, very rich orchestration. So you pick the one you like. That's why they make all kind of different ice creams. It's almost 20 after, so let me tell you about... first of all, we have a programming announcement. RDVFM will be off the air this Friday the 14th, at approximately 7 a.m. for major equipment and studio maintenance. We hope to resume the regularly scheduled programming about 12 noon. So don't worry about us. We're just having something that has to get done. It can't be done without shutting down for a while. We thank all of our loyal RDV listeners for their patience and understanding during this necessary maintenance shutdown. It's very, very important they do this, or they wouldn't have done it. Hey, the John Laurel House Domestic Violence Center has their first ever Walk a Mile in Their Shoes event. That's Saturday, October 10th at Ursinus College, 601 East Main Street in Collegeville. Walk a Mile in Their Shoes is a one-mile walk to raise awareness and honor all those impacted by domestic violence in the community. All shoe types are welcome. Come as you are. 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When we come back from this couple of messages here, we're also going to, one more message, I guess, we're going to hear from Nat King Cole's little girl, Natalie.
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0: Okay, welcome back to the Musical Time Capsule. I'm your genial host, Father Al. Let's see what we've been listening to here. Now, by the way, I forgot to mention the stock market report will be at 5:30. I presume that the laptop got fixed. I'm pretty sure it went off this afternoon, probably back at 5:30. Anyhow, we start out with Nat King Cole's little girl, Natalie, singing Almost Like Being in Love, followed by Major Glenn Miller and the American band of the AEF, American Entertainment Force. And that's they played I Got a Heart Full of Love for You, Dear. Then we had, for going out to South Philly, Nat King Cole back again, What'll I Do? Had a little break there for some sponsors. And then we came back with Al Hurt, Feels So Good, and Doggin' Around, Count Basie and his orchestra. That brings you up to date. We have, a little more Disney coming up. We got Perry Como, Benny Goodman teamed up with Peggy Lee, Johnny Mathis, Phil Harris, Les Brown, all kind of great music coming up. So here goes more of it.
1: Once there was a princess.
2: Was the princess you?
1: And she fell in love.
3: Was it hard to do?
4: It was very easy.
1: Anyone could see that the prince was charming. The only one for me.
2: Was he strong and handsome?
3: Was he big and tall?
1: There's nobody like him. Anywhere at all.
5: Did he say he loved you?
2: Did he steal a kiss?

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Don't pick the prickly pear by the paw. When you pick a pear, try to use the claw. 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Have I given you a clue?

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Yeah. Cool it. Fall apart in my backyard. Because let me tell you something, little britches. If you act like that bee acts, you're working too hard. And don't spend your time looking around for something you want that can't be found. When you find out you can live without it and go along.

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1: Okay, welcome back. Welcome back. We start out that set with Adriana Caselotti. She was playing Snow White in the movie of the same name, Someday My Prince Will Come. Perry Como followed that, Papa Loves Mambo. Benny Goodman, and did you recognize the vocalist? Peggy Lee singing along with Benny Goodman, Why Don't You Do Right? And then we just had Phil Harris, who had, you know, many hits and bands and, so, and orchestra and so forth way back in the day of the great orchestras. Well, he sang in Jungle Book. He sang Bear Necessities. He played Baloo, this big blue bear. And it was really kind of a cute little movie. I think he was Blue. I can't remember that. I think it was Blue. Anyway, it is 3:52. I'm not dyslexic. And here's a few messages to pass on to you. Hatboro's National Night Out and Arts in the Park will be held on Friday, August 14th, from 5:30 to 8:30 p.m. at the Miller Meadow Park, South York Road. 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Come and celebrate America's 250th and National Night Out and Arts in the Park. All these things. It's co-sponsored by the Hatboro Chamber, Hatboro Police Department, the Borough of Hatboro, and Pennypack Events Committee. 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This event is also being combined with the Arts in the Park event at Miller Meadow. So, come on out. A couple more messages, and we'll be back with Johnny Mathis.
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0: to tell us we're too young. Too young to really fall in love.
1: Oh, this is so sudden, Tyrone.
0: Tyrone? They say that love's a word.
1: Oh, what a word, Arrow.
0: Well, a word we've only heard.
1: I'm listening, Carrie.
0: Carrie, we can't begin to know the meaning of...
1: You could teach me, Clark.
0: Clark? Well, and yet, we're not too young to know.
1: Of course we're not too young, Mario.
0: Mario! This love may last.

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0: And then, someday, they may, I call.
1: Oh, you're so right, Gregory.
2: Gregory, my name is not... Why do you call me? After all, I'm not... Why do you... Even... I was... Even... Oh,
0: we were not too young. At all. Try Charles.
1: Oh, Charles.
0: Sorry, my name is Max. Shall we dance? I want to whisper nothing in your ear.

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0: Hedy. Too young to really fall in love.
1: Rita, mon cher.
0: Rita. They say that love's a word we've only heard.
1: My Lana.
0: Lana. We can't begin to know the meaning of.
1: Ingrid, darling.
0: Ingrid. And yet. We're not too young to know.
1: Oh.
0: This love may last, though years may go.
1: Shelley.
0: Shall we?

0: Trigger.
1: Trigger.
2: Trigger.
3: Darling, no. Look out. Come back, dear. Come back. Look out, the train. Look out.

Hey, welcome back to the second hour of Father Al's Musical Time Capsule. I'm the aforementioned Father Al. We have a little special programming announcement I want to pass on again. RDVFM will be off the air this Friday, August 14th at approximately 7 a.m. for major equipment and studio maintenance. We hope to resume our regularly scheduled programming at 12 noon. We thank all of our loyal RDV listeners for their patience and understanding during this necessary maintenance shutdown. Just one of those things you got to do once in a while. And some upgrading here so you'll have a better experience with us. Well, before 4 o'clock, we heard Johnny Mathis sing When Sonny Gets Blue, and Bizet Has His Day. It's Les Brown, his orchestra's take on Georges Bizet. After 4 o'clock, continuing our mainstream Disney sort of music, we had Angela Lansbury, who played Mrs. Potts, singing the title theme from Beauty and the Beast. Too Young, Spike Jones and Sarah Berner. Spike Jones and his orchestra. The voices were Sarah Berner and Paul Frees. Now, Paul Frees, you'll recognize his name from a million places. He was the voice of Boris Badenoff on Rocky and Bullwinkle. He was Ludwig von Drake for Disney. I think on the Story of Santa Claus Christmas special, he was Burgermeister Meisterburger, and he's the ghost host. If you've ever been to the Haunted Castle down in Disney World. So he's one of those voices you know. But he cooperated with crazy old Spike Jones. And we ended up that set with Tommy Dorsey on the street, the sunny side of the street. The Sentimentalists provided the vocals. So now let's go to our Broadway break. Two wonderful tunes from Showboat.

0: So there you have our Broadway break for the day from Showboat, John Raitt and Barbara Cook. First we had Where's the Mate for Me, which slid right into Make Believe. And then we had Why Do I Love You? Beautiful, beautiful music. Music, I think, was by Jerome Kern and Oscar Hammerstein's in there with the lyrics and somebody else I can't remember off the top of my head. But anyway, there's your Broadway break. It's a little bit late here now. It's 4:22 and a half. Shame on me. But time to tell you that the Honor and Courage Foundation will be holding their No One Left Behind walk at Hatboro Miller Meadow on Saturday, September 12th from 11 a.m. to 2:30 p.m. Come out and show your support and be part of a community united event dedicated to honoring our nation's veterans and first responders and ensuring that no hero fights their battles alone. 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

clock. Oh, killjoy. I hear you. 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And perhaps someday...

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0: But Peter, how do we get to Neverland?
1: Fly, of course.
0: Fly?
1: It's easy. All you have to do is to... Ha! That's funny.
0: What's the matter? Don't you know?
1: Oh, sure. It's just that I never thought about it before. Say, that's it. You think of a wonderful thought.
2: Any happy little thoughts?
1: Uh-huh.
2: Like toys at Christmas, sleigh bells, snow?
1: Yep. Watch me now. Here I go. It's easier than pie.
2: He can fly.
3: He can fly.
4: He flew.
1: Now you try.
0: I'll think of a mermaid lagoon. Underneath a magic moon.
2: I'll think I'm in a pirate's cave.
4: I'll think I'll be an Indian brave.
1: Now everybody try.
5: One, two, three.
2: We can fly, we can fly, we can fly.
1: This won't do. What's the matter with you? All it takes is faith and trust. Oh, and something I forgot. Dust.
2: Dust?
4: Dust.
1: Yup. Just a little bit of pixie dust. Now, think of the happiest things. It's the same as having wings.
0: Let's all try it just once more.
2: Look, we're rising off the floor.
4: Jim and me.
2: Oh, my. We can fly.
1: You can fly.
2: We can fly.
1: Come on, everybody. Here we go.

0: So did you miss me? I didn't go anywhere. I just thought I'd give you a nice long batch of music here, a nice long set. So it started way back before 4:30. We had from Cinderella, A Dream is a Wish Your Heart Makes, Eileen Woods, accompanied by a bunch of mice singing with her from Cinderella. Then we had Diana Krall, Frim Fram Sauce, followed by Harry James and his orchestra, Trumpet, Blues, and Cantabile. Let's see. Maybe it's Cantabile. I don't know. It's one of them words. Then we had Once Upon a Dream, Sleeping Beauty. From Sleeping Beauty, Mary Costa, Bill Shirley, and a chorus sang that song. Tony Bennett, Preaching, Sing You Sinners. Tony Pastor and his orchestra, Going to Get a Girl. The vocals were by Tony Pastor and the Clooney sisters, Rosemary and Betty Clooney, both of them. And just now you heard You Can Fly, Paul Collins, Tommy Lusky, Bobby Driscoll, Catherine Beaumont. They were the voices singing that particular Disney song. It is, 4:51 now, so we're overdue once again to go to the Community Bulletin Board. The Upper Dublin Public Library presents the following authors via Zoom. Tuesday, August 25th at 2 o'clock, award-winning biologist Baronda Montgomery will discuss her book, When Trees Testify, Science, Wisdom, History, and America's Black Botanical. I couldn't get that word out. Okay, her book is When Trees Testify, Science, Wisdom, History, and America's Black Botanical Legacy. And then on Thursday, the 27th of August at 2 o'clock, New York Times bestselling author Lucy Foley will discuss her new Miss Marple mystery, Murder at the Grand Alpine Hotel. 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Or you can call them at 215-628-8744. Don't forget, we have a couple of messages. Back to the music. And the first music you'll hear at the 5 o'clock hour will be our weekly sung homily, reminding us the precious things we have in this country, and that we must keep vigilant lest they be taken from us. But first, a couple of messages.
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I'm your genial host, Father Al. Thank you for joining me. I hope you're enjoying our little smattering of Disney music that's kind of made it mainstream, in my opinion, anyway. We were listening to, before the 5:30 break, we had Tony Bennett singing about the Boulevard of Broken Dreams with the Gigolos and Gigolettes. Then Stan Kenton and his orchestra performed the intermission riff. When we came back at 5 o'clock, we had our weekly sung homily reminding us of what we have, the great privileges we have, the rights we have as Americans, how vigilant we need to be lest they be taken away, the right to speak my mind out. And finally, from the movie Toy Story, Randy Newman, You've Got a Friend in Me. I remind you that the stock market report will be at 5:30. And we're going to continue now with a little bit of a little Al Boley here.

0: Cruella de Vil. That's it.
1: Cruella de Vil, Cruella de Vil. If she doesn't scare you, no evil thing will. To see her is to take.

0: Yeah. She's a laugh riot. That was Cruella DeVille from the film 101 Dalmatians. Bill Lee was the performer there. I Got the Sun in the Morning and the Moon at Night, Irving Berlin tune. That was by Mel Torme and his Meltones. They were in there, too. And Al Boley started that set with Love is the Sweetest Thing. We approach 5:20, and I want to remind you one more time on my watch, we have a special programming announcement. RDVFM will be off the air this Friday, August 14th at approximately 7 a.m. for major equipment and studio maintenance. We hope to resume our regularly scheduled programming at 12 noon. We thank all of our loyal RDV listeners for their patience and understanding during this very necessary maintenance shutdown. Gotta take care of the stuff, right? So let's go to the Community Bulletin Board, shall we? Hatboro's National Night Out and Arts in the Park will be held on Friday, August 14th, 5:30 p.m. to 8:30 p.m. at the Miller Meadow Park, South York Road. 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This event features local first responders and nonprofits to promote neighborhood unity, awareness, safety, and police community partnerships. This event's also being combined with the Arts in the Park event at Miller Meadow. So something good to do on the 15th. We'll be back with more music after a couple of important messages.
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1: 12, 6. Industrials down 26. 765. The NASDAQ composite up 132, 26.57. Standard & Poor's 500 up 17.5. Boeing down $1.96. Cora up, no, Cencora down $20.64. DuPont down 39 cents, Dow Inc. down 71 cents, Exelon up 27 cents. GE Vernova up $26.89. Johnson & Johnson up 82 cents, J.P. Morgan up $3.24, Lincoln National down 38 cents, Lockheed Martin up $8.91, Merck up $2.62, Public Service up 46 cents, Teleflex up $2.06, UGI down 9 cents, and Universal Health up $3.31. Once again, the Dow Industrials down 26 at 53,765. The NASDAQ Composite up 132 at 26,578. The S&P 500 up 17 at 77,45. Dow Utilities up 1 at 1101. Dow Transportation is up 308 at 21,606. And I'll be back tomorrow at 1 p.m. from Wells Fargo Advisors in Doylestown, Pennsylvania. 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

Welcome back. Not too many minutes for me. The man, the myth, the legend, Dave Solomon's here. He's in for Chris tonight, for Chris Burden. What we listened to going down to the 5:30 break was Marlene Dietrich, Falling in Love Again. Benny Goodman and his orchestra, When Buddha Smiles. Then we hit the old 5:30 break and the stock market report, and we came back to our final Disney tune, Bella Notte, from Lady and the Tramp. George Givo and Bill Thompson put on their worst Italian accents to sing that. And then we came back after 5:30 with All Alone, Connie Boswell, and you just heard Ella Fitzgerald and her orchestra, When My Sugar Walks Down the Street. In a mood for a little Nat King Cole, Fred Astaire, they're coming up.

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0: Well, that was the final set on my show. We started out with Nat King Cole, Too Young. That would have been a lot of fun to put up the Spike Jones, Too Young, huh? I never thought of that for a double down. Maybe sometime in the future. Fred Astaire, Top Hat, White Tie, and Tails. Glenn Miller, 1940, played the make-believe ballroom time. No, it's not time for Jack Fleming's show. I just like that song. I decided to put it on. And then we ended up with Perry Como, It's Impossible. Perry Como. Sippin' for Special Equestrians takes place on Saturday, September 19th, from 1 to 5 p.m. on the lawn of Bishop Estate Vineyard and Winery. 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
0: Well, I hope you enjoyed the show today, the little smattering of Disney songs, which really have become kind of mainstream, or even the style is very much the format for our station here. I hope you enjoyed them. I'll be on covering for Michelle Kenney on Tuesday, 12 to 3, on the Backstage Pass. And, of course, back here next week, 3 to 6. And I mentioned the man, the myth, the legend, Dave Solomon's here to sit in for Chris Burden. So until next week, be good to each other, be kind, and keep your high hopes. God bless you.

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Welcome in. Dave Solomon sitting in for Chris Burden for this edition. Chris, back at you next week. 8 o'clock block tonight, something special. We're going to salute artists who never won a Grammy. That's tonight's 8 o'clock block. Right now, 6 in the Mix starts with Queen.

Well, on RTV, you're listening to Primetime 70s and 80s. Dave Solomon sitting in for Chris Burden for this edition. We're in the middle of Six in the Mix.

0: Well, on RTV, we're wrapping up this edition of Six in the Mix on primetime 70s and 80s. Archie Bell and the Drells, Don't Let Love Get You Down. Dee Dee Sharp, Gamble, before that, Happy About the Whole Thing. Tramps, Where Do We Go From Here? Also heard from The Pretty Things and Stone-Hearted Mama, Foreigner, Hot-Blooded, and Starting It All Off, Queen, and Killer Queen. 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We'll be meeting on Tuesday, August 18th at 7 p.m., then again Tuesday, September 15th, again at 7. 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About 7 a.m. for major equipment and studio maintenance. 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

On RTV's Primetime 70s and 80s, Dave Solomon sitting in for Chris Burden for this edition. Chris, back at you next week. Just heard from Triumvirate with Old Loves Die Hard. And before that, from 1982, Balance from their album In for the Count and the tune Undercover Man. Coming up about 7:10 or so, we'll have a mystery tune for you to try and guess. Then at 8 o'clock on the 8 o'clock block, artists that never won a Grammy. A lot of them got Lifetime Achievement Awards. Many decades too late, but anyway, they still never won a Grammy, and some of them will surprise you. Right now, we're going to continue with Canned Heat.

We'd also like if you could make a lot of noise for the road crew, who besides getting wrecked, have been working very hard. Make a lot of noise for them. We'd also like to thank everybody for coming.

0: On RTV, that's Thin Lizzy from their Live and Dangerous album with Baby Drives Me Crazy. Canned Heat before that with Amphetamine Annie. 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

Well, on RDV, that's Anathema, and also the name of the tune, Anathema. That's from their album, Distant Satellites. Before the break, the combination of Jerry Lee Lewis and Mick Jagger with Dead Flowers. Also heard from Graham Parker and Backdoor Love. Got a mystery tune coming up, and if you know it or think you do, the phone number is 215-674-8002 if you want to take a stab at it. 215-674-8002. Let's hear a little bit.

Well, there you go. Tonight's mystery tune for this week, 215-674-8002, if you think you know that one. In the meantime, let's listen to Warren Zevon.

On RTV, Warren Zevon and Werewolves of London, and stumped you again with the mystery tune for this week. It was Madness and House of Fun. Now, that tune was a big album cut here in 1982, and in England, the single release of that went to number one. So what did the whole thing sound like? Well, like this.

0: Well, an RDV Cream from their second album, Disraeli Gears and Sunshine of Your Love. And before that, the mystery tune of the week, Madness and House of Fun. Checking the RDV Community Bulletin Board, Fonthill Castle's Beer Fest takes place Saturday, August 22nd, with VIP admission beginning at 1, general admission at 2, and running until 5 p.m. There'll be local and regional craft beers, live music, food, and more. 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

On RDV's Primetime 70s and 80s, Dave Solomon sitting in for Chris Burden for this edition. Chris, back at you next week. Just heard from PG&E. They shortened their name from Pacific Gas and Electric for that album, and the tune, Short Dogs and Englishmen. Before that, Jethro Tull with Aqualung. And interesting the way that whole thing came about. Ian Anderson was a big fan of the Lloyd Bridges TV show Sea Hunt. And, of course, every week somebody wore an Aqualung. So as he's observing, like, homeless men going through Hyde Park and other areas of London, he thought, wait a minute, these guys breathe like they're wearing an Aqualung. So that's where the name came from. Before that, it was Pink Floyd and their first big hit, Arnold Lane. Heads up, announcement coming up. RDV-FM will be off the air this Friday, August 14th, about 7 a.m. for some major equipment and studio maintenance. We hope to resume our regularly scheduled programming at 12 noon. Thank all our loyal listeners here for their patience and understanding during this necessary maintenance shutdown this Friday from about 7 a.m. until noon. It's just RDV making things a lot better. Nothing wrong with progress. Right now, we'll continue with Ozzy.

Seven signs rode on seven stars. Seven ways to find the long-lost bars. 7 days became 7 years. While Pocus laughed, cough out ears. 7 times cursed, 7 tears. Each one became their 7 fears. What is lost is never gained again. I've cast the spell that eternity chained. No more to cry, oh mortal soul. The astral path is now yours.

0: On RDV, that's Hawkwind from their album In Search of Space and 7x7. Before that, Ozzy from The Ultimate Sin and Secret Loser. Check out the RDV Community Bulletin Board. Hatboro's National Night Out and Arts in the Park will be held this Friday the 14th, 5:30 to 8:30 p.m. at Miller Meadow Park, South York Road. 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Celebrate America's 250th and National Night Out and Arts in the Park, co-sponsored by Hatboro Chamber, also the Hatboro Police Department, the Borough of Hatboro, and Pennypack Events Committee. 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The event is also being combined with the Arts in the Park event at Miller Meadow. Coming up at 8 o'clock, as Chris always does, the 8 o'clock block. And for this edition this week, artists that never won a Grammy.
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